try to look proud, but you're not in the slightest. It's happening now, and it's always been like this, like this, like this, like this.

0: 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Markets close. Just kidding, it's 24/7 cash flow credit, nobody down.
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0: Oh my god!
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I think I'm out of my mind. I think I'm out of my mind. I think I'm out of my mind. I think I'm out of my mind. I think I'm out of my mind. I think I'm going insane.

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